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1: 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And Nicole playing your song right now. Thank you for having us on tonight.

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2: I'm Casper, and what's the latest you will willingly leave your house on a weeknight? 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I used to do my shopping, like grocery shopping, like after midnight when stores were open 24 hours. 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Now it's like, oh, 9 o'clock, anything after nine, I'm not leaving. 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

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On the countryside, you got Kenny Chesney, Lainey Wilson, and so many other artists from all different genres. 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
1: I'm Casper. How about some good news tonight? You heard about the mom that used a gas pump to ward off someone trying to kidnap her kid? I'm going to run this story down for you. It's crazy if you haven't heard it yet. That's coming up in the next 10 minutes.

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1: I'm Casper. You may have heard the story. If not, I want to share this with you. A quick-thinking mom used a gas pump to fight off an armed man trying to take her son. If this mom is being praised after using a gas pump to fend this guy off who was trying to abduct one of her children at a gas station. I guess from watching the video, her son was pumping gas and she was in the car. This man approached and tried to take her son. So she gets out of the car immediately, takes the gas pump. And from what I'm seeing, I don't know if she actually sprayed him or not, but it looks like she was about to. She was pointing the gas pump at him, and no one wants to get sprayed with gas, obviously. So this worked. I guess other people nearby, they stepped in to help before officers arrived, and the suspect was later arrested. Authorities credit the quick actions of the mom and the bystanders with helping keep the kids safe. And of course, don't forget the MVP, besides the mom, the gas pump.
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1: 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Here's my song, Boston. Oh,

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1: And what's a food that you can confidently say you can eat it 3 days in a row and not get sick of it at all? Is there any kind of food like that for you? Think about it. We'll discuss coming up here in the next 10 minutes. Hey, it's 9 o'clock.

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0: 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We're finding out what food you can eat for 3 days in a row and not get sick of it.
1: Tacos, pretty simple. I mean, really.
0: Oh, tacos, so good. You're right. You can eat Taco Tuesday, Taco Wednesday, Taco Thursday. Just keep going.

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1: It's Casper, and we're finding out what food you can eat for 3 days in a row and not get sick of it. Go ahead, Hannah. What would it be for you?
2: So I've actually been doing this. I make an acai bowl every single morning, and I've probably been doing it for the past 3 months.
1: 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You like it?
2: 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So I do acai, and I blend it with dragon fruit, and then a little bit of Greek yogurt, and then I do strawberries, peanut butter, chia seeds, and honey.
1: 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That's all. You need to go back to the beginning with the acai. You lost me after that, but I'm going to just take your word for it that it's good. Hey, if you eat it 3 days in a row, it must be good.
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0: number one for new country and Bobby Bones in the Morning, Kicks 100.9. I'm Casper, and we're talking summertime activities, the ones you loved as a kid, but not so much now as an adult. These are the things you just don't want to do anymore as far as summer activities go. You loved it as a kid, not now, Cody. What would be for you?
1: Bike riding. I swear. Oh. I mean, things on bikes that happen, you did all the time as a kid, but I hate the effort of getting on the bike and making it exercise, making it happen. I just don't do it.
0: I'm telling you, just getting the bike down off the bike rack in our garage, that's a workout right there. After that, I'm like, hey, kids, you go ahead. You ride your bikes. I'm done. I got my workout in, getting that thing down for
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So I got a topic I want to discuss next hour. I want to hear from you on this. What did you do as a kid, maybe some trouble you got into, that you got away with? Call me. We'll talk next hour. 866-607-8383.

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1: 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Have a good one.
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1: 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And Granger Smith is the voice that keeps the night going strong. 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
1: I'm Earl Dibbles Jr. I'm a country boy. I'm an honest boy, too, and crime don't pay. I got a story to prove it. There's a fellow in Iowa that's been nabbed after breaking into a woman's home and doing some light organizing while he was watching her sleep. The woman, who didn't want to be identified, says she woke up from sleeping on the couch when the man bumped her knee. She was immediately asking, "Hey, who are you?" To which he answered, "Hey, I'm the guy who dropped you off last night." The woman added, "At that point, I knew he wasn't no friend of the kids or nothing." So my question still remains.

Pioneer Valley's Country Kicks 100.9. What did you do as a kid that you got away with? Maybe some trouble you got into. 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

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I talked about this last hour, and I still want to hear from you on this. What did you do, maybe some trouble you got into as a kid that you got away with? 866-607-8383.

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1: It's Jeff in Kentucky. Hope you have a great day, Granger. Thanks for the music and the talk. Have a blessed day.
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Pioneer Valley's Country Kicks 100.9. Okay, topic of the hour, what is your hometown famous for? We're going to talk about this in two songs. 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

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Hang on. Earl has got this dumb criminal story he's going to share next.

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7: Monday, early risers. Welcome to After Midnight with me, Granger Smith, your host. Hey, I've got some good news to kick your Monday off with, plus some Nashville news. Doesn't necessarily have to be good, but it's news about your favorite stars out there in Nashville and what they're up to. Ann Hudson's got you covered on that. Hey, I'm glad you're here. Thank you for making this America's favorite

0: 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Hey, good way to get your Monday going. How about with some good news? I got something to share with you coming up in two songs. Hang tight.
1: My name's John MacArthur, and I work this dirt.

0: Here's a good news story. After 7 years in a Maryland shelter, Kylo Jace has finally found his home.
1: Oh.
0: Do you think Kylo is an animal or a person?
1: Hang on. Kylo. No, it's a kid.
0: It's a kid? Okay, here's what it says. Kylo was the longest resident dog at the SPCA of Anne Audrel County and needed plenty of time to feel comfortable around new people. His new owner visited him twice a week for 7 months, slowly earning his trust before the adoption day. The shelter staff shared that there was not a dry eye in the building whenever Kylo left for his new home. That's a good story.
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8: One final hour of Mondays After Midnight starts right now. Welcome, y'all. Granger Smith here, your host. I'm going to talk about some things that went down on this day in history coming up, plus some Nashville news with Ann Hudson, stories about your favorite stars out there in Nashville. Good morning. I'm glad you're here. We're still after midnight.

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0: 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Here's Ann Hudson.
1: Did you know that Shenandoah has never headlined the Ryman Auditorium? How on earth is that even possible? I mean, they have been together for 40 years, icons of the 80s and the 90s country, and they're only just now headlining the Ryman. Now, they've played the Ryman before, just have never headlined. So it's finally happening for them. That show is happening on October 28th. The show is going to celebrate four decades of Shenandoah with music, memories, and a few surprises. And tickets are available now on Ryman's website.
2: I would love to go to that show.
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1: 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Yeah. That's true. 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I always see him in different things that we do. 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
1: Snuggle him.
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2: Yeah.
1: He's cute.
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Pioneer Valley's Country Kicks 100.9. As we wave goodbye to Mondays After Midnight, I want to remind you that we have a brand new streaming channel, and I think it's pretty great. It's called Yee Yee Radio. We'll continue some of the conversations from tonight over there. The link to that is in the bio of our Instagram page at After Midnight Granger Smith, or you can just find it at Yee Yee Radio on Instagram. Just when I thought

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1: What's happening, fellow sports fans? It's Andy West. Let's look back on this day in sports history, August 3rd. We'll start off in 1960, where history is made as the Cleveland Indians trade manager Joe Gordon to the Detroit Tigers for their manager, Jimmy Dykes. It was the only manager-for-manager trade in the history of baseball, and it didn't help out either team. Dykes managed the Indians until 1961, while Gordon left the Tigers immediately after the season to coach the Kansas City Athletics. Today in 1996, Andre Agassi, the Dream Team, and the U.S. Women's 400-meter relay team win Olympic gold medals in Atlanta, while the American men's 400 relay settles for silver. And today in the year 2000, 3 months before the start of the season, the Orlando Magic acquire Grant Hill from the Detroit Pistons in a sign-and-trade deal for Chucky Atkins and Ben Wallace. Hill, along with future All-Star Tracy McGrady, were supposed to lead the Magic to prominence in the Eastern Conference. However, Hill's 7-year, $92 million signing didn't turn out very well. Hill played just 202 games in his 7 years in Orlando.
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1: This is more tell me something suck, but leprosy cases are on the rise in Florida. That was biblical.
4: Yeah. What?
5: Yeah, what that's even is that?
4: Yeah. Still a thing?
1: Like that's 17 cases of Hansen's disease, also known as leprosy, continuing a recent increase in locally acquired infections, which they say are linked to armadillos. Whoa. So we got lettuce giving us diarrhea and armadillos giving us leprosy. Yeah. The disease can cause serious complications if left untreated. It is rare.

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Pioneer Valley's number one for new country, Kix 100.9. And welcome into the first Monday of August. I'm Dusty. Soon, kids will be back in school. Got an interesting stat about driving kids around. That next. What?

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home of the Bobby Bones Show, Kix 100.9. I'm going to be honest, last Monday, I had a hard time getting into the groove. Couldn't do it. Today, oh, it's a beautiful Monday. Let's go. How's your Monday treating you? Pretty

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0: 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And Danielle winning $1,000.
1: Shut up. Are you serious?
0: We were serious. And she did apologize for saying shut up. Because, well, you shouldn't say shut up. But she won. She was pumped. Your chance at $1,000. That's coming up at 11.

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1: Hey guys, it's I Heart Country on The Verge artist Stella Lefty. Boston is a song I wrote when I was waiting on a guy who was picking me up. I couldn't stop thinking about him, and this is what I was feeling while I was waiting for him. Here's my song, Boston. On a train.

0: 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And that was my song, Boston.
1: 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Ella Langley first. Let's be her.

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Pioneer Valley's number one for new country, Kix 100.9. And a happy Monday to you. Also, National Girlfriends Day, just so you know. Also, Spider-Man Day. I'll be honest with you, I didn't know that there was a Spider-Man Day. But now I know.

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I'm Dusty. 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

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And if you're looking for a place to go that would be, you know, a happy place, I got the list. 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It's hard.

home of the Bobby Bones Show, Kicks 100.9. And the announcement was made last week. Bailey Zimmerman canceled the 10 shows planned for the UK European leg of his Different Night Same Rodeo tour. Said it was due to family matters. That's all we know. Hope all is well. Here's Chevy Silverado.

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The Pioneer Valley's number one for new country, Kix 100.9. And sometimes people just don't think. What are you thinking? Got another one for you next. Dustin Lynch, Mackenzie Porter right now thinking about you.

0: Hey guys, it's I Heart Country on The Verge artist Stella Lefty. And that was my song, Boston.
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Number one for new country and Bobby Bones in the morning, Kix 100.9. And I hope your Monday treating you great. I'm Dusty. 3 days into August, gearing up for back to school for many. I am ready for the kids to be back in school. I'm ready to get that routine back. I am such a routine person, and when they're not in school, the routine is just all out of whack.

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Tomorrow morning at 9 a.m., people are hiring witches on Etsy to cast spells for them. We'll talk about that tomorrow morning on the Bobby Bones Show.

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I'm Dusty. 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

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And without a doubt, Morgan Wallen, very successful. But something just happened. I think this puts you in the next status.

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1: 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It's a dream come true to have my song on the radio. It's still crazy to say. 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

0: guys, it's I Heart Country on The Verge artist Stella Lefty. 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

the Pioneer Valley's number one for new country, Kix 100.9. And I'm Dusty. Thanks for listening. Have a great Monday. 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Just saying. Hey, love, peace, and chicken grease. Never sweat the small stuff.

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Happy Monday. It's Amanda Joe back from a little vacation in New Hampshire where I did get to see Ella Langley. If you want to check out some footage, Insta, Kix 1009 right now. It's a little big town with Boondock.

Taylor Swift, Kicks 100.9. Riley Green, you hoping to win some tickets, maybe even some meet and greets? This week at 4:40, I'm giving you the chance to do just that when I open up the talk back ticket window. All the details coming up. 4:40.

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1: Kix 100.9. So if you hit up the Zac Brown Band last night at Fenway for their 15th consecutive sold out show, you were part of the biggest giveaway of all time. You woke up with a cruise. More details, 6 minutes. Here's Luke Bryan.

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If you're hoping to win an extra $1,000 to put in your gas tank and maybe go on one more vacation this summer, your chance to win a grand is coming up at 4. Here's Chase Matthew. What?

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And coming up at 4:40, I'm going to ask you to send a talk back to try to win some Riley Green tickets and meet and greets.

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It's free. 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Coming up, 6 minutes, your chance to talk back for Riley Green, tickets, and meet and greets.

0: 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All righty. We're going to play a little game called Talk Back for Riley Green. 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It's Amanda Joe. 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

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We'll do it all week long around 4:40. Coming up at 5, your next chance of $1,000.

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Your last week to try to score yourself that $1,000 to put in your gas tank. 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

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Thought I would be fine, but maybe not. I knew she'd find a way to get over me, but I never thought.

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Kix 100.9. Josh Ross revealing when he's finally going to be dropping that song, kicked out of bars that he's been teasing for a few weeks now. I'll give you the details coming up. 6 minutes. 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

100.9. Congratulations to Ella Langley. 15 weeks at number one on the Billboard Hot 100 with that song right there. It's the only time a female has done that with a non-holiday song. So clearly, Mariah Carey, All I Want for Christmas Is You, been sitting pretty up there for quite some time. So congrats to Ella. All right, Josh Ross, did you see what he posted up last night? Samantha Joe, he's been teasing this new song, kicked out of bars for weeks now.

0: Wild. It's going to be coming out on the 14th. So not this Friday, but next Fri-yay. Coming up, quick look at the traffic, get you back to the music with some Church and New Kenny.
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Kix 100.9. You know, when I walked out the door this morning, because it was raining, I thought it would be a little bit cooler. Oh, was I wrong? Tomorrow, though, probably the pick of the week. Gonna be beautiful. Here's Luke Bryan. Another

Dierks Bentley, Kix 100.9. Got a couple big shows coming up in the Meadows in the next month or so. Riley Green, I'll give you a chance to talk back for Riley tickets tomorrow at 4:40. And Jason Aldean, he'll be there in September. 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

0: guys, it's I Heart Country on The Verge artist Stella Lefty. And that was my song, Boston.
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0: And Demon Jimmy would say is crazy. I'm buying every single person here a cruise for two people on the boat. Every single person here gets a cruise for themselves and a loved one to go on the boat. This is the biggest giveaway in history, ladies and gentlemen, here tonight at Fenway Park.
1: 7,000 people last night at Fenway walked away with cruises valued at $40 million. Right before they ripped into same boat, there was a code put up on the screen. I guess they send you a form within 48 hours. So yeah, Zach Brown Band, mic drop.
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9: 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They could be one of our $5,000 winners for classroom supplies and resources. Teachers give so much. 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
1: 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Wayne D. Tay looking for the Kickstart call. Dial us up, 1-877-367-4432, all right? Here's new artist Alexandra Kay. The song's called Straight for the Heart. Ready?

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0: 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Have you checked out the Talkback mic on the iHeartRadio app yet? 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And we just might play you back on air from Kix 100.9.
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1: And we appreciate you hanging out. Big shout out to Larry. He's $1,000 richer.
2: Awesome. Oh, that couldn't come at a better time.
1: Well, listen, let me tell y'all. Speaking of time, you're running out of it. This is the final week of our massive cash contest. You want to win $1,000 bucks? 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

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What's going on? It's Wayne Diante. And mark your calendars for Wednesday, August 12th. It's Summerfest 2026. You can bring the whole family and enjoy a free concert featuring Nashville singer-songwriter Jacob Hackworth with Kix 100.9.